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12: Chilly tonight. Temperatures dropping down to about 38 with mostly clear skies. Close to sunrise, we could actually see a quick batch of some light showers. Not expecting much, but that might actually act to keep some of the frost at bay. As for Tuesday, plenty of sunshine, high temps near 66 degrees. Bit of a breezy day that goes for Wednesday and Thursday, otherwise sunny for the middle of the work week. Highs on Wednesday 68 and on Thursday 65. Tracking Southwest Michigan's weather, I'm Storm Teammate Chief Meteorologist Ellen Baca.

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11: Southwest Michigan weather. Chilly tonight. Temperatures dropping down to about 38 with mostly clear skies. Close to sunrise, we could actually see a quick batch of some light showers. Not expecting much, but that might actually act to keep some of the frost at bay. As for Tuesday, plenty of sunshine. High temps near 66 degrees. Bit of a breezy day. That goes for Wednesday and Thursday. Otherwise sunny for the middle of the work week. Highs on Wednesday 68 and on Thursday 65. Tracking Southwest Michigan's weather, I'm Storm Team 8 Chief Meteorologist Ellen Baca.

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4: Chilly tonight, temperatures dropping down to about 38 with mostly clear skies. Close to sunrise, we could actually see a quick batch of some light showers. Not expecting much, but that might actually act to keep some of the frost at bay. As for Tuesday, plenty of sunshine, high temps near 66 degrees. Bit of a breezy day that goes for Wednesday and Thursday, otherwise sunny for the middle of the work week. Highs on Wednesday 68 and on Thursday 65. Tracking Southwest Michigan's weather, I'm Storm Teammate Chief Meteorologist Ellen Baca.

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13: Southwest Michigan weather.
4: Chilly tonight. Temperatures dropping down to about 38 with mostly clear skies. Close to sunrise, we could actually see a quick batch of some light showers. Not expecting much, but that might actually act to keep some of the frost at bay. As for Tuesday, plenty of sunshine, high temps near 66 degrees. Bit of a breezy day that goes for Wednesday and Thursday, otherwise sunny for the middle of the work week. Highs on Wednesday 68 and on Thursday 65. Tracking Southwest Michigan's weather, I'm Storm Teammate Chief Meteorologist Ellen Baca.

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0: It's horsepower time. 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MGLI is the only event in the world to feature halter classes, hitching, plowing, pulling, and riding for draft horse breeds and mules at the same time and location. These elegant and massive horses, weighing in at over a ton, compete in single horse hitch through the entire range of 8 horse hitch classes. 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During the exciting 4-day show, MGLI's Draft Horse Show and Pull hosts 330 exhibitors with over 1,000 draft horses from 30 states and 3 Canadian provinces. For more info, visit MGLI.org.

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11: 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For more info, visit MGLI.org.

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3: Michigan Ag Now. This is your morning report, and I'm Rusty Halverson. Gasoline prices have jumped more than 40% over the past year, according to AAA. Diesel prices recently reached a record high over $6 a gallon. American Farm Bureau President Zippy Duval says higher energy costs are hitting farmers at a critical time.
4: It seems no matter where we turn, farmers' pocketbooks are taking a hit. We faced years of low commodity prices and high supply costs. Now the cost of diesel fuel is creating even more uncertainty right as harvest is underway. The price of a gallon of farm diesel has jumped more than $2.50 since last year. The administration and Congress must recognize the importance of bringing down expenses for America's farmers and ranchers.
3: That's American Farm Bureau President Zippy Duval. The Michigan Department of Agriculture and Rural Development on Monday announced a three-year, $3 million partnership with the Corn Marketing Program of Michigan to drive a landmark initiative connecting Michigan's agricultural sector with the rapidly expanding sustainable aviation and maritime fuel industries. The project positions Michigan as a national leader in developing low-carbon fuel supply chains while ensuring new economic opportunities flow directly to Michigan farmers. As airlines, freight carriers, and maritime industries accelerate efforts to reduce greenhouse gas emissions, demand for sustainable aviation fuel and other low-carbon fuels is soaring. At the same time, Michigan farmers have long implemented conservation practices that sequester carbon. MDARD and Michigan State University will partner to advance standardized protocols that document and verify the environmental benefits of farm conservation practices, and they'll also look into a fuel facility capable of supplying Detroit Metropolitan Airport and the Port of Detroit. That's this hour's Michigan Ag Now Report, and I'm Rusty Halverson.
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0: 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MGLI's annual four-day event features some of the finest Belgians, Clydesdales, Shires, Percherons, and mules that have ever performed in an arena or in the field. MGLI is the only event in the world to feature halter classes, hitching, plowing, pulling, and riding for draft horse breeds and mules at the same time and location. These elegant and massive horses weighing in at over a ton compete in single horse hitch through the entire range of eight horse hitch classes. These big boys will also demonstrate their raw pulling power in the light and heavyweight pulling contests. During the exciting four-day show, MGLI's Draft Horse Show and Pull hosts 330 exhibitors with over 1,000 draft horses from 30 states and three Canadian provinces. For more info, visit mgli.org.
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2: Looks like a tame fall weather pattern for the most part this upcoming week. Today, partly cloudy conditions, high temperature up around 68, southwest wind picking up 10 to 15. Tonight, mostly clear, not as cool, a little on the breezy side with low right around 56. And for Wednesday, mostly sunny and pleasant, once again a high up around 70 degrees. And it looks like Thursday maintaining dry conditions with high temperatures in the mid-60s. I'm Storm Team Meteorologist Matt Kirkwood, tracking southwest Michigan's weather.

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3: 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These elegant and massive horses, weighing in at over a ton, compete in single horse hitch through the entire range of 8 horse hitch classes. 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
2: 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I'm Julie Ann, and I thought this would be a good song. All of y'all waking up and just realizing it is the morning on Tuesday, and Julie Ann is your host for today. Unfortunately, just Scott West is out, and

a very significant wedding, or I should say anniversary today. Very significant. And I bet this is what the husband did for his wife all through the 30 years that they have been married. We'll talk more on that. For now, with the woman you love, Justin Moore, coming at you on your country when 98.5.

Win 98.5, him time. Oh, your country. I'm Julie Ann, and currently I'm flying solo with you today, this morning. My co-host is under the weather, so we're going to let him get better and definitely not get me more sick or get me sick at all, because I'm not sick right now. So that's good. So today is the anniversary of Tim and Faith's 30th wedding anniversary. Is that not cool? And so I got to thinking, 30 years is a really long time to hang out with somebody to love and cherish until death do us part kind of thing. And they must have some relationship unwritten rules in their life. And I got to thinking, what would you say in your relationship is unwritten rule? Like, you do the, you're the one who takes the trash out, and you do it in a nice way without giving gruff because somebody else didn't do it. Okay. Or you make coffee for your spouse or all of that kind of thing. What's your unwritten relationship rule? I want to hear it. Text it to 80373, and I appreciate that very much, giving your input into the show this morning on a Tuesday. This is the 6th, so I have to give a shout out to Shannon Verbal, who is her birthday today. She is my angel. She has she just goes above and beyond all of the stuff I went through with the fire. She was there and never stopped. So I appreciate her so much, and very thankful for her birthday for sure. For now, let's kick it to all my exes, Chase Matthew, along with Lauren Alaney, right here on Your Country, Win 98.5. Let's roll.

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2: 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Good morning, Julie Ann in the house. Flying solo this morning. And thank you to phone calls and texts I've been receiving. John McMahon called. He's married to Gail. They are a wonderful couple. And I know John from my hymn time, folks. And this is his station. So he loves his hymn. He loves his WIN 98.5. And I certainly love him and Gail for being an amazing couple. I asked John what his secret to a wonderful marriage is. And John said it is communication. They talk, and I thought that was really good. Communication is so important, and that's one of their secrets. I asked him who talks more, and he said Gail. Gail talks more, unless, get this, unless he's angry, then he's going to talk. All right, keep him not angry, Gail.

0: Win 98.5. Giddy up. Long live you cowgirls. What's your unwritten relationship is what I want to know this morning. I am Julie Ann. Scout West is out this morning. And we all kind of pause. And we're all going to get through it. Okay, we are. It's going to be awesome. And we're having a blast so far. Heard from John and Gail McMahon. And I've got a very special husband who's texted in. And you're going to love to hear what he does for his wife every night.
1: Good morning. The city of Battle Creek has temporarily reduced the amount of fluoride added to its drinking water due to an ongoing nationwide shortage of fluoridation chemicals and soaring material cost. City officials announced on Monday that they have scaled back fluoridation levels from the federally recommended target of 0.70 milligrams per liter down to approximately 0.50 milligrams per liter. That strategic adjustment actually began back in late August to conserve the city's remaining reserves, which are currently projected to last through December. Officials stress that adding fluoride is not mandated under the Safe Drinking Water Act, meaning the conservation effort does not impact the city's regulatory compliance. A new poll out today from Mitchell Research in Communications has Democrat Abdul El-Sayed leading Republican Mike Rogers in the race for U.S. Senate. El-Sayed has 45.6% support, while Rogers is at 41.4%. The margin of error is 3.8%. Meanwhile, Libertarian candidate Lydia Christensen has the most support among other candidates with 3%. El-Sayed has never held a public office. Rogers is a former congressman. Portage officials say grocery giant Kroger won't be completely tearing down the shopping center they bought on South Westridge Avenue over the summer for over $10 million. Chief Development Officer Peter Dame says Kroger will be remodeling the interior of the building that used to be home to Joann Fabrics, Rent-A-Center, Big Lots, and Chuck E. Cheese. Dame says the construction work will interconnect the store and remodel it. The city is still waiting for a site plan from Kroger along with a timeline for the work. Kroger hasn't had a location in Kalamazoo County for several years. And televangelist Jim Baker, who was from Muskegon, has died at the age of 86. He was sentenced to 45 years in prison back in 1989 for fraud, conspiracy for misusing ministry funds, and selling lifetime hotel memberships for a project that was never completed. He served nearly 5 years in prison. Baker and his first wife, Tammy Faye Baker, founded the PTL Club in the 1970s, along with co-founding the Christian theme park Heritage USA in South Carolina. Their ministry collapsed in the late 1980s after he was accused of sexual misconduct with Church Secretary Jessica Hahn and the financial wrongdoings that came to light. In sports, Monday Night Football, Falcons blow out the Saints in New Orleans 45-24. American League Division Series, White Sox now lead the Guardians 2-0 after a 4-3 win yesterday afternoon. Tampa beat New York 5-2. Rays now lead the Yankees 2-0. The National League NLDS Series continue today. Dodgers will be in Atlanta to play the Braves. That series tied at a game apiece. And the Brewers look for a 3-game sweep of the Padres when they play Game 3 tonight in San Diego. NBA preseason last night, Pistons beat the Phoenix Suns 109-107, and the Red Wings are back home tonight to play the third of their four straight to open the season at home as they're hosting the Ottawa Senators. For Win 98.5, I'm Brett Briscoe.
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4: 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Years in the back of an ambulance in Calhoun County. At 3 in the morning, on the worst night of somebody's life. That is still who he is in Lansing. 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Frisbee wrote the bill to stop that, and it passed the Michigan House. 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Frisbee took them on. 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Frisbee has served the people of Calhoun County his whole life. 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
9: Looks like a tame fall weather pattern for the most part this upcoming week. Today, partly cloudy conditions, high temperature up around 68, southwest wind picking up 10 to 15. Tonight, mostly clear, not as cool, a little on the breezy side with low right around 56. And for Wednesday, mostly sunny and pleasant, once again a high up around 70 degrees. And it looks like Thursday maintaining dry conditions with high temperatures in the mid-60s. I'm Storage Maine meteorologist Matt Kirkwood, tracking southwest Michigan's weather.
0: Thank you, Matt. It is 6:33 and currently 39 degrees in Battle Creek, 41 in Sturgis. You're always warmer down there. What is up with that? Good job. It's nice to be in a nice, warm place. I'm Julie Ann. Just Scott West is out this morning, and we are hoping he will get on the mend really quick and feel better for sure. Hey, we are discussing secrets to staying together in your relationship. And I want you to text to me 80373. I had a text from Jeffrey, who sounds like the perfect husband. He says he works third shift, and before he leaves every night, get this, ladies, he has to give his wife a foot massage to help her rest. Jeffrey, you are the dream man. I like it. I like it a lot. Tell me your secrets to a wonderful relationship. Text it 80373. Here's Rodney.
10: Driving through town, just my boy and me, with a Happy Meal in his booster seat. Knowing that he couldn't have the toy till his nuggets were gone.

There's nothing more American than twin fiddles at a country concert. And music that's American-made. When 98.5.

0: Win 98.5. Good morning, Julianne in the house here. I have been asking about your secrets to staying together. Today is Faith and Tim McGraw's wedding anniversary. They're 30 years, so congratulations to them for making it so far, especially in a Hollywood, so to speak, country music, lifestyle, and to be making it to 30 years is quite an accomplishment. So I do applaud them highly. And I have asked you, because they've got to have some secrets of, how to keep that marriage going and get through the doldrums and this and the that. You know what I'm talking about. Anywho, Tammy texted in to 80373 and said a couple of her items are always agree before any big decision. Now, how big is big? So my husband and I, which I don't know that I've lately been following this, but we say anything purchased over $50 needs to be a phone call to one another, like, hey, I'm, spending this or that. But lately with the fire and everything, and I have to, buy so many items at once, I haven't been following that rule very much. Sorry, honey. And also, Tammy says, and always care about somebody else's feelings. Woo-hoo. That's good. That's really good for me. Thanks, Tammy. 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
0: 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Good morning. It's time for Fun Kid Facts, and it is brought to you by Once Upon a Child on Beckley Road in Battle Creek. Battle Creek's ultimate destination for parents looking to save money without sacrificing quality. Whether your little one is outgrowing their clothes faster than you can keep up, or you're ready to clear out last month's gear, Once Upon a Child, they've got you covered. That goes right along with my fun fact. Did you know that the baby's stomach is positioned more horizontally than an adult? So as the children, all those little kitties grow, the stomach gradually changes in size, shape, and position, which may explain why babies can turn spitting up into an Olympic event. Projectile. Sound familiar? It's true. Hey, let's hear a little Dylan Scott on Win 98.5, your country, baby. What'll never happen?

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2: 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Good morning, Julianne in the hot seat today. I am flying solo and always fun to be here. Pardon. Just to bring on the fun, I am celebrating the 30th anniversary of Tim and Faith. And what a wonderful couple, you know, in the limelight, surviving all that good stuff. So they have to have some secrets to their marriage. And I'm asking you, what are some secrets to your marriage? And so you can text to 80373. Appreciate all of the texts coming in. You guys are rocking it. Pardon me. I have, this is so cute, James and Jessica Riley of Bronson have texted in. I just love their advice. And sometimes, I mean, I've heard this advice before, but my thought is, how does that really work? How does never go to bed angry? How does that work, really? You know, is there like what? How do you not go to bed angry at some point in your marriage? If you got that down, you are awesome. Let's just say that. Also, always kiss goodnight. That's awesome. And realize, she says, it is not always 50-50. Some days it's 90-10, where we always get everything and they don't know. I think she meant the other way around. We're given 90% to our spouse and 10% to ourselves. And she says, always, always take the time and make that effort. That's so special. They've been married 20 years and tested for 23. So I love that. She says they like to call her Jesse James, their couple, because he is James and she's Jessica. I love that, Jessica, because I am actually related to Jesse James, believe it or not. Yeah. I'm related, so it's so funny that you brought that up.

Win 98.5. Good morning. Julianne here. And I think that's probably a good tip for relationship rules. Be nice to them. That's always good. We are talking unwritten rules in your relationship. Today is Tim McGraw and Faith Hill's 30th anniversary. So congratulations to them. I am getting some text in. So thank you very much. 80373. If you want to chime in and tell me your unwritten rules to your relationship. I heard from Scott Wiley. He's my great friend from the Gospel Barn. If you haven't been, you need to go. It is an amazing time, and you will be uplifted and encouraged for sure. It's on Saturday nights. It's just the best time ever. Okay, so Scott recommends a garage or workshop for a happier marriage. And he says, when you get the hint from your sweetheart that perhaps you should find something to do somewhere else, a garage is a very helpful place to go. I asked him how long they've been married. It's 37 years. So, wow, that's kind of a long time to be heading out to that garage, would you say? But hey, it's working for him. I love it on your country, Win 98.5.

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5: 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So, yeah, a big congratulations to Tim McGraw and Faith Hill for celebrating 30 years of wedded bliss. And we all know that's a wink, wink. If you have survived 30 years in a marriage, you are truly, truly blessed. I have Amy letting me know that today is her parents' 45th anniversary. So congratulations to them. She did not tell me their names yet, but I'm sure she will text. As soon as she gets the message, she's going to tell us what their names are. And we certainly give a congratulations to them. Thank you to Yeti Pie for being a sponsor of Briscoe's Bowl on your country, Win 98.5. Here's Jordan Davis. What My World Spins Around on your country, Win 98.5.

0: Win 98.5. Yes. And Don and Rose are celebrating today the 45th anniversary. So congratulations to them. That was Amy who texted that in. Thank you very much. And congratulations for their anniversary. Up next, we'll hear the news from Brett Briscoe.
1: Good morning. The city of Battle Creek has temporarily reduced the amount of fluoride added to its drinking water due to an ongoing nationwide shortage of fluoridation chemicals and soaring material costs. City officials announced on Monday that they have scaled back fluoridation levels from the federally recommended target of 0.70 milligrams per liter down to approximately 0.50 milligrams per liter. That strategic adjustment actually began back in late August to conserve the city's remaining reserves, which are currently projected to last through December. Officials stress that adding fluoride is not mandated under the Safe Drinking Water Act, meaning the conservation effort does not impact the city's regulatory compliance. A new poll out today from Mitchell Research and Communications has Democrat Abdul El-Sayed leading Republican Mike Rogers in the race for U.S. Senate. El-Sayed has 45.6% support, while Rogers is at 41.4%. The margin of error is 3.8%. Meanwhile, Libertarian candidate Lydia Christensen has the most support among other candidates with 3%. El-Sayed has never held a public office. Rogers is a former congressman. Portage officials say grocery giant Kroger won't be completely tearing down the shopping center they bought on South Westridge Avenue over the summer for over $10 million. Chief Development Officer Peter Dame says Kroger will be remodeling the interior of the building that used to be home to Joann Fabrics, Rent-A-Center, Big Lots, and Chuck E. Cheese. Dame says the construction work will interconnect the store and remodel it. The city is still waiting for a site plan from Kroger along with a timeline for the work. Kroger hasn't had a location in Kalamazoo County for several years. And televangelist Jim Baker, who was from Muskegon, has died at the age of 86. He was sentenced to 45 years in prison back in 1989 for fraud, conspiracy for misusing ministry funds, and selling lifetime hotel memberships for a project that was never completed. He served nearly 5 years in prison. Baker and his first wife, Tammy Faye Baker, founded the PTL Club in the 1970s, along with co-founding the Christian theme park Heritage USA in South Carolina. Their ministry collapsed in the late 1980s after he was accused of sexual misconduct with Church Secretary Jessica Hahn and the financial wrongdoings that came to light. In sports, Monday Night Football, Falcons blow out the Saints in New Orleans 45-24. American League Division Series, White Sox now lead the Guardians 2-0 after a 4-3 win yesterday afternoon. Tampa beat New York 5-2. Rays now lead the Yankees 2-0. The National League NLDS Series continue today. Dodgers will be in Atlanta to play the Braves. That series tied at a game apiece. And the Brewers look for a 3-game sweep of the Padres when they play Game 3 tonight in San Diego. NBA preseason last night, Pistons beat the Phoenix Suns 109-107, and the Red Wings are back home tonight to play the third of their four straight to open the season at home as they're hosting the Ottawa Senators. For Win 98.5, I'm Brett Briscoe.
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7: Looks like a tame fall weather pattern for the most part this upcoming week. Today, partly cloudy conditions, high temperature up around 68, southwest wind picking up 10 to 15. Tonight, mostly clear, not as cool, a little on the breezy side with low right around 56. And for Wednesday, mostly sunny and pleasant, once again a high up around 70 degrees. And it looks like Thursday maintaining dry conditions with high temperatures in the mid-60s. I'm Storch Maine meteorologist Matt Kirkwood, tracking southwest Michigan's weather.
0: Thanks, Matt. It is 7:31 and currently 39 degrees in Battle Creek. We have 41 in Sturgis, Three Rivers, and 42 in Kalamazoo. So great weather going on. I don't know about you all, but I don't know if I should confess this, but yesterday, you know, when you're stressed out and your body knows you're stressed out, sometimes you just need a little nap and you think that it's just going to be like, you know, one of those little siestas. My siesta turned into a 4-hour nap yesterday. 4 hours. I couldn't believe it. I was like, did I really just sleep 4 hours? I did. It was crazy.

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3: 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Good morning. Julianne here in the house. I know I am not keeping Scott West off of his mic off. He is currently not feeling so good this morning. So I'll say a little prayer for him. And hopefully he'll be back on the mend tomorrow, but no guarantees as well. You may be stuck with me one more time. And that's okay because I got my 4-hour nap yesterday. I'm ready to roll. 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They'll get your car or truck energized for the road. All right, now. Okay, I just read them. Don't shoot the messenger. Hey, I hope you're having a great morning. Give a shout out to all you folks who were at the Dan and Shay concert Friday night. They started, that was a kickoff of Josh Ross. He was our starter for that amazing concert. And what a great job he did. And I don't know if you've ever seen a picture of Josh Ross, who just happens to be single, yet just might want to. He's a cutie. Here he is. Hate How You Look on your country.

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Good morning to you, Julianne, here in the hot seat, giving out information that you can be a help and a blessing to. Speed's Coffee Shop this weekend, this Saturday from 2 to 6. You can go to their second annual car show. They'll have trucks, cars, and bikes. And you can do $10 per vehicle to register for all of those. All the proceeds are going to go from the registration are going to go to Maverick. And Maverick has been diagnosed with stage 4 neuroblastoma, and that's brain cancer. So we definitely want to show up as a community and give him some love, as well as his family, and that support and strength that everyone needs when they're facing a battle such as this. They're going to do a 50-50 raffle. There'll be a silent auction, trophies for the first and second place. They're also going to do plaques, and that will be for the first 50 cars, trucks, and or bikes. So that'll be a great time this Saturday. Come also, and you can come hungry. They have yummy food that will be available for some great food specials. You can eat right there at Speed's Coffee Shop. Come for the cars, stay for the food, and show up for that little guy. It'll be a great time, I know for sure. For now, little Big Town's doing a little bit of day drinking on your country Win 98.5.

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Gabby Barrett, I hope. That's probably not a good way to keep your relationship fresh. I don't recommend that at all. Okay. Did you know that it's Halloween time on Win 98.5 right here? So you're listening to the morning show for all of good things to text. We want you to text the word boo, as in B-O-O, boo. Text that and you'll have a chance to win passes. And you'll see those glowing lights over there at the Michigan International Speedway in Brooklyn, and drive on through the Halloween night lights drive-through show. And it's going to be a good one. I know that they blow it out of the water when it comes to the Christmas drive-through. And this is going to be just as amazing. So you definitely want to get in on this. So text to 80373 BOO, B-O-O. And then we will get you in the running for those wonderful car passes for the Michigan International Speedway in Brooklyn. Hey, it had been by now on...

Win 98.5. Good morning. Today is Tim McGraw and Faith Hill's 30th wedding anniversary. So congratulations to them. And we appreciate a long-lived marriage, don't we? Yes, we do. So I guess I haven't really said what my secret is. My husband and I are going on 17 years in a couple months. So that's exciting. He is amazing. He's an amazing husband, and I appreciate him so much. I would say our secret to a long, loving, caring, respectful relationship is that he always apologizes, usually first. And I appreciate that so much and give him kudos, because for me, it's not always easy to give that apology. I'm confessing. Anyway, he is awesome at it, and I love him to pieces for doing that, because it kind of like breaks that, you know, that ice on when there's an uncomfortable situation that may have, you know, hurt feelings or, you know, just whatever. It hardly ever happens, but he's always the first to give that apology. And I just love him to pieces for that. And what are your secrets to a wonderful marriage? Let me know. Our relationship, who does what, or, you know, all of those cool things. I would appreciate hearing from you at 80373. For now, let's rethink some things. Luke Combs, and a shout out to Scott Wilkie. He just gave us a text here, and appreciate Scott Wilkie for being an awesome guy and a great

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1: 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Oh, yes, those Muffler Man guys, Jeremy and all of them, are so wonderful. In fact, my last oil change, which was last week, they pulled out my air filter, and oh my goodness, I cannot believe the type of junk that was that was in there. It was like, whoa, this is a nasty mess. So yes, please change that air filter. And I thank them for checking that out for sure. I had Divinity Lamance, and I apologize if I didn't quite correctly say that name. But she gave me a text on some great insight into wives and what you should, just a recommendation, let your husband hunt. She says you'll get plenty alone time. And October, she reminds us, is bow season, and November is gun season. So ladies, you're going to have 2 months alone right there to go and do whatever you want. All right, now go get that coffee, because I bet he spent a lot more than you did. Oh, I'm loving this. Love You Too Late from Cole Swindle on Your Country, Win 98.5.

0: 98.5, your country. Julianne in the house flying solo this morning. Today is Tim McGraw and Faith Hill's wedding anniversary, and they were married October 6, 1996, and their wedding story is wonderfully country. So the two were touring together when Tim reportedly invited his friends and family to Louisiana for what they thought would be a softball game and concert. But instead, Tim and Faith got married at his aunt's house. So that was really awesome. They didn't have, you know, everybody all like, oh, they're getting married, I got to go dressed up. They just kept it on the low key. That is really awesome. I've got some tips from Office Julie coming up on her take on how to have a wonderful marriage as well. For now, here's our news. Brett Briscoe, bring it on.
1: Good morning. The city of Battle Creek has temporarily reduced the amount of fluoride added to its drinking water due to an ongoing nationwide shortage of fluoridation chemicals and soaring material costs. City officials announced on Monday that they have scaled back fluoridation levels from the federally recommended target of 0.70 milligrams per liter down to approximately 0.50 milligrams per liter. That strategic adjustment actually began back in late August to conserve the city's remaining reserves, which are currently projected to last through December. Officials stress that adding fluoride is not mandated under the Safe Drinking Water Act, meaning the conservation effort does not impact the city's regulatory compliance. A new poll out today from Mitchell Research and Communications has Democrat Abdul El-Sayed leading Republican Mike Rogers in the race for U.S. Senate. El-Sayed has 45.6% support, while Rogers is at 41.4%. The margin of error is 3.8%. Meanwhile, Libertarian candidate Lydia Christensen has the most support among other candidates with 3%. El-Sayed has never held a public office. Rogers is a former congressman. Portage officials say grocery giant Kroger won't be completely tearing down the shopping center they bought on South Westridge Avenue over the summer for over $10 million. Chief Development Officer Peter Dame says Kroger will be remodeling the interior of the building that used to be home to Joann Fabrics, Rent-A-Center, Big Lots, and Chuck E. Cheese. Dame says the construction work will interconnect the store and remodel it. The city is still waiting for a site plan from Kroger along with a timeline for the work. Kroger hasn't had a location in Kalamazoo County for several years. And televangelist Jim Baker, who was from Muskegon, has died at the age of 86. He was sentenced to 45 years in prison back in 1989 for fraud, conspiracy for misusing ministry funds, and selling lifetime hotel memberships for a project that was never completed. He served nearly 5 years in prison. Baker and his first wife, Tammy Faye Baker, founded the PTL Club in the 1970s, along with co-founding the Christian theme park Heritage USA in South Carolina. Their ministry collapsed in the late 1980s after he was accused of sexual misconduct with Church Secretary Jessica Hahn and the financial wrongdoings that came to light. In sports, Monday Night Football, Falcons blow out the Saints in New Orleans 45-24. American League Division Series, White Sox now lead the Guardians 2-0 after a 4-3 win yesterday afternoon. Tampa beat New York 5-2. Rays now lead the Yankees 2-0. The National League NLDS Series continue today. Dodgers will be in Atlanta to play the Braves. That series tied at a game apiece. And the Brewers look for a 3-game sweep of the Padres when they play Game 3 tonight in San Diego. NBA preseason last night, Pistons beat the Phoenix Suns 109-107, and the Red Wings are back home tonight to play the third of their four straight to open the season at home as they're hosting the Ottawa Senators. For Win 98.5, I'm Brett Briscoe.
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8: Southwest Michigan weather.
9: Nice fall weather pattern heading our way this upcoming weekend. We'll continue dry today. Lots of sunshine to look forward to. It's going to be a touch on the breezy side as the wind shifts out of the southwest and a high temperature near 68. Tonight, mostly clear, a little on the breezy side and not as cool. Low temperature right around 55. For Wednesday, mostly sunny and pleasant. High temperature right around 70 degrees. Remaining dry for Thursday and Friday with highs in the 60s. I'm Storm Team 8 meteorologist Matt Kirkwood tracking southwest to Michigan's weather.
0: Thank you, Matt. 8:33, and we are sitting at 42 degrees in Battle Creek. 43 in Coldwater, Sturgis 44. Always a little bit warmer. You all must be just such warm-hearted folks down there in Sturgis. I got a call from Marv Stetler, and great guy. Love him to pieces. And he's been listening, hearing me talk about anniversaries of Tim and Faith having their 30th anniversary. And I'm asking about what your thoughts are on a good relationship. And they were married because Marty, his sweet, sweet wife, went on to be in heaven. She's no longer with us, and we miss her. All of us miss her so much. She's a gem. She's a gem for sure. Anywho, he said his advice is to talk things out in your relationship. Talk about it. And in fact, Julie from the office just came in, and she said the same thing. Communicate is key. Communication. And if that communication isn't working, then go ahead and see a counselor. And you just might be surprised what the counselor says. You might be the one getting the talking to, not the other person. Okay, back to Marv and Marty. He said that they went together for 2 months, only 2 months. I think that is incredible. And they were married 56 years. That is called devoted folks. When you make that commitment, they made it for life, and it's so beautiful. For now, celebrating a little Dan and Shay new song for all of us here at

0: 98.5. Good morning to everyone. It's been a great quick time here sitting in the hot seat. I'm Julianne. Just got West, was not able to come in today. We miss him dearly. I know you do the most. Hey, but we've been talking and sharing about the 30 years that Tim and Faith have been married, so congratulations to them. You know, somewhere along the line, Tim has learned the correct answer to what do you want for dinner? And he's refusing to share it with the rest of us. Shame on you, Tim. We want to know.
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0: 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I get your little fingers text in to 80373 and text horse. And I have two four-day passes to MGLI right now. So it'll enter you into the chance to win these four-day passes. So text horse to 80373. All right. And now for something completely different. It is brought to you by IBEW Local 445, the country's best kept secret in the workforce. Find out how you, yes, you, can join the Brotherhood and a Work of Trade today by visiting them online at IBEW445.com. Now, completely different here. The flying pie tins. The Frisbee owes its existence to the Frisbee Pie Company. The Wham-O Toy Company simply noticed people recreationally tossing the empty pie tin back and forth and adapted the aerodynamic shape to the iconic plastic disc. That is your completely different. All right. Hey, I have a song that will take us up to the top of the hour. It's been a great morning. Thank you for enduring the Julianne. And no Scott West. Hopefully he'll be back tomorrow, but I cannot guarantee that. So we will all muddle through it together. Now, congratulations again to Tim and Faith for their 30 years of wedded bliss. We are going to send them out with Brad Paisley. Two people fell in love. Thanks for all your texting and insight into marriages this morning on Your Country 198.5.
5: Baby's born in the middle of the night in the local delivery room. They grab his feet, smack him till he cries. He goes home the next afternoon. Before you know it, he's off to school, and then he graduates in May.

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Morgan Wallen, that is Ben by now. It's your country with 98.5. And hey, happy Tuesday. It is Hannah. Hope you're having a good one. We're going to play some Riley Green in just a few

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1: Nice fall weather pattern heading our way this upcoming week, and we'll continue dry today. Lots of sunshine to look forward to. It's going to be a touch on the breezy side as the wind shifts out of the southwest, and a high temperature near 68. Tonight, mostly clear, a little on the breezy side, and not as cool. Low temperature right around 55. For Wednesday, mostly sunny and pleasant. High temperature right around 70 degrees. Remaining dry for Thursday and Friday with highs in the 60s. I'm Storm 2 Meteorologist Matt Kirkwood, tracking southwest to Michigan's weather.

Lainey Wilson with 98.5. I love that she is being more open on social media. She posted a video, I think it was yesterday, kind of opening up about like going into the writer's room, trying to write new stuff, being very open and honest. I love it. It's with 98.5, Shaboozy with Jelly Roll.

Win 98.5. Speaking of Jelly Roll, his ex-wife Bunny now dating a guy like 20 years younger than her. Honestly, good for her. More than 20 years, actually. And now they're wearing matching shoes. 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

0: 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Win 98.5. My name is Hannah. And speaking of Hardy, did you see that he dropped a new song on Friday? That's like 8 minutes long. Did we talk about this last week? Honestly, can't remember, but I was listening to it passively. 5 minutes in, I'm like, what's going on? Like, is this still the same song? It's like multiple genres in one song. It's very Hardy, and I love it.
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8: Steve Frisbee spent his career as a paramedic. Years in the back of an ambulance in Calhoun County. At 3 a.m, on the worst night of somebody's life. That is still who he is in Lansing. Nobody chooses to go to the hospital, but the bill can wreck a family's credit anyway. Frisbee wrote the bill to stop that, and it passed the Michigan House. Companies were using what they know about you to charge you more than the person next door. Frisbee took them on. Politicians were moving tax dollars to their friends in the state budget with nobody's name on it. Frisbee passed the bipartisan ethics plan that ended it. So now they have to put their name on it and justify it in public before anybody votes. Frisbee has served the people of Calhoun County his whole life. He is still doing it.
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0: Lauren Elena and Chase Matthew. It's your country with 98.5. Happy National Taco Day. That's a day that should be celebrated often. It is with 98.5 with Morgan Wallen and Post Malone.
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Jean Morgan, it's your country with 98.5, where a man was just at a state park, found a 6-carat diamond. Why can't that stuff happen to me? Granted, I'm not looking, but still. It's with 98.5. Luke Bryan coming shortly.

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2: 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It's like walking up on an avocado bin. There's like seven left. Five are rotten, two are suspect. You just end up leaving with an onion.
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3: I got crabs. 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

0: The universe seems bigger. 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Stories that speak to you. Southwest
1: Michigan weather. Nice fall weather pattern heading our way this upcoming weekend. We'll continue dry today. Lots of sunshine to look forward to. It's going to be a touch on the breezy side as the wind shifts out of the southwest and a high temperature near 68. Tonight, mostly clear, a little on the breezy side and not as cool. Low temperature right around 55. For Wednesday, mostly sunny and pleasant. High temperature right around 70 degrees. Remaining dry for Thursday and Friday with highs in the 60s. I'm Storm 2 Meteorologist Matt Kirkwood, tracking southwest Michigan's weather.

Dylan Scott's on Your Country with 98.5. Here's a dream job. Florida Tourism looking to pay someone $10,000 to basically just go on a 10-day vacation and write about it. I feel like I was meant for this. Someone count me in. 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

Zucked Up. South of Sanity, it's your country. With 98.5, my name is Hannah. Happy Tuesday. There's a new study online talking about, like, adults and sleeping. Adults and sleeping, plural. Saying that adults who sleep in hot, bright, noisy rooms are not going to sleep well. We needed to do a study to tell us that. I could have told you that. With 98.5, we have Morgan Wallen coming in a few right now. It's Parker McCollum.

0: Luke Combs on Your Country 98.5. I know he would very much enjoy the book country that we got going on here on Win. Like, you're looking for hunting songs? We've got you, because 'tis the season. I know a lot of guys are looking forward to it. So make sure to be listening at Buck Country right here on Win 98.5. 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

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It's your country. 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Anyone else put like double the amount of garlic you're supposed to in every recipe? 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

Kenny Chesney. That is Carry On, It's Your Country. 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Sold tickets for 10 bucks. Can't do that anymore. 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We have Lady Wilson with Phone Keys Wallet interview.

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11: Southwest Michigan weather. Nice fall weather pattern heading our way this upcoming week, and we'll continue dry today. Lots of sunshine to look forward to. It's going to be a touch on the breezy side as the wind shifts out of the southwest and a high temperature near 68. Tonight, mostly clear, a little on the breezy side and not as cool. Low temperature right around 55. For Wednesday, mostly sunny and pleasant. High temperature right around 70 degrees. Remaining dry for Thursday and Friday with highs in the 60s. I'm Storm Team 8 meteorologist Matt Kirkwood, tracking southwest to Michigan's weather.

That is Kojo. It's Your Country. When 98.5, Gwen Stefani had a birthday recently, and looks like Blake Shelton got her a beautiful necklace, like a diamond 11 necklace. Don't know what the 11 stands for, but it was beautiful. So at 98.5, here's Blake now.

0: Corey Kent with This Heart, Your Country, when 98.5 for the morning show. Getting you hooked up this week. Make sure to be listening all week long for your shot to win 4-day passes to the Michigan Great Lakes International Draft Horse Show. That's going to be in East Lansing. This is a massive event, so make sure to be listening for that keyword with the morning show. When you hear it, text it to 80373.
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Luke Combs, that is Rethink Some Things. I love that one. It's Your Country. Win 98.5. My name is Hannah, and it is time for us to part ways. I know. It's time for me to go, though, so have a good one. I'll talk to you tomorrow. Going to leave you with Jason Aldean.

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You're

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I am Brent Allen, just getting in the door. I like it when you're nice to me, too, so keep doing that. I'll keep playing all this great music for you. It's all like a pretty good deal. Not just that, I'm going to tell you how you can also win tickets for the Halloween Night Lights drive-through show at Michigan International Speedway. How do you grab those tickets? I will tell you in mere minutes. Right now, it's Lee Bryce. Here's Hard to Love on Win 98.5.

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Well, where do you get that super secret scary keyword to text in to win those Halloween Nightlights tickets? Well, you get it right here on the morning show. Scott and Julianne will have it again tomorrow morning when they give you that keyword. Text it in to 80373, and you might be going on us tomorrow morning. Wake up with your country, Win98.5. I got

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11: Southwest Michigan weather.
12: A bit more cloud cover across West Michigan today. Still, high temperatures will be a bit warmer, topping off in the upper 60s, with a bit of a breeze coming from the south at 10 to 15 miles per hour. Warmer, low temperatures tonight near 55. We'll be at 70 for a high on Wednesday, mostly sunny, with a chance of a few sprinkles early Thursday morning. Otherwise, it's a dry week ahead of us with sunshine continuing, mid-70s on deck for this weekend. Tracking West Michigan's weather, I'm Storm Team 8 meteorologist Sarah Flynn.

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Big news from high above the globe. Looks like whiskey is about to be distilled in space for the very first time. We're going to do that high above Earth. Get you more on that in a few minutes. First on Wind, here's Justin Moore.

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1: Lainey Wilson for Union City on your country Wind 98.5. Another long set on the way as we slide through your Tuesday afternoon. I am Brent Allen, and things we need to know as we jump off this planet. How about this one? Whiskey is going to be distilled in space for the very first time as part of a new experiment, which will also measure how it ages in that harsh environment. Now, engineers in Scotland and Japan getting together and plan to put scotch on a rocket in 2028. Sounds pretty funny. Scotch on a rocket. Sounds like a drink. 2028 is the year. Sending a satellite on a 5-year mission to orbit the Earth and see how that distilling works in space. Should be very interesting to see if it does work. All right, hang tight. Riley Green kicks it off next on Wind 98.5.
2: 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He's sitting cushy in D.C. while we're out here trying to scrape by.
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4: Steve Frisbee spent his career as a paramedic. 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At 3 a.m, on the worst night of somebody's life. 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Frisbee wrote the bill to stop that, and it passed the Michigan House. 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Frisbee took them on. 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Frisbee has served the people of Calhoun County his whole life. He is still doing it.
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The Michigan Great Lakes International Draft Horse Show in East Lansing. It's going on soon. We got your tickets tomorrow morning. Scott and Julianne will get you the keyword. 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

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Julianne brings you Hymn Time Country Style starting at 6 a.m. Thanks to our good friends at Midwestern Realty Group and Halo Trailers. 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
1: 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The final season at Lawson Arena before the Broncos move downtown to the Kalamazoo Events Center next fall. Here's your Bronco update. I'm Robin Hood.
2: Well, it means everything. 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
2: 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I'm not as clean as you'd love it, but I thought there was a lot more positives than there were negatives.
1: 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I'm Robin Buck.
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5: 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These elegant and massive horses, weighing in at over a ton, compete in single horse hitch through the entire range of eight horse hitch classes. 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During the exciting four-day show, MGLI's Draft Horse Show and Pull hosts 330 exhibitors with over 1,000 draft horses from 30 states and three Canadian provinces. For more info, visit MGLI.org.
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11: A bit more cloud cover across West Michigan today. Still, high temperatures will be a bit warmer, topping off in the upper 60s, with a bit of a breeze coming from the south at 10 to 15 miles per hour. Warmer, low temperatures tonight near 55. We'll be at 70 for a high on Wednesday, mostly sunny, with a chance of a few sprinkles early Thursday morning. Otherwise, it's a dry week ahead of us, with sunshine continuing, mid-70s on deck for this weekend. Tracking West Michigan's weather, I'm Storm Team 8 meteorologist Sarah Flynn.

Jason Aldean for Hastings, your country, Wind 98.5. I am Brent Allen. Your fun fact of the day. Did you know when Brad Pitt was playing Achilles in the movie Troy, he actually injured his Achilles tendon? How apropos is that? There you go, your fun fact of the day from Wind 98.5.

0: your country, Wind 98.5. Archery season underway. Pretty soon it'll be firearm season. That means about time for the buck poll. We got the music for you, too, all through hunting season. Whatever you're doing, take us along. 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
1: 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Can't keep my name out the mouth these days. Yeah, they say.

0: is George Burge. It won't be long on your country, Win 98.5. Hang close. Luke Bryan's on the way to get us going here again as we head toward 2 o'clock. And what a night down in Texas this past Friday night. It's our good news story of the day, where a Texas high school football team gave a senior named Mason Wisnowski a moment he will never, ever forget. Mason has Down syndrome, and before the game started, they handed him the ball and let him score a touchdown in front of the whole stadium. Mason sprinted 30 yards into the end zone, and everyone went crazy. Members of the offensive line lifted him up onto their shoulders, carried him off the field as the crowd cheered. Their team went on to win that game 53-0. But Mason's touchdown before kickoff, everyone agreed, was the best play of the night. What a cool story. Great thing to do. There you go. Your good news story of the day from Win 98.5.
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It's Luke Bryan on your Country Wind 98.5, where we are hearing Luke may be a part of that big Dolly Parton celebration coming up on ABC on October 21st. It'd be cool if he was there. Right now on Wind, this is Josh Ross.

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Morgan Wallen on Wind 98.5. And tis the season to get scared. That's what people love to do most during the month of October. And we can help you a little bit. Not too scary, but it's kind of fun. 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We've got your free tickets. How do you win them? I'll tell you, coming up.

98.5. Sky's becoming sunnier all across southwest Michigan this afternoon. Pretty nice fall day out there. We'll see what's coming for the rest of the week. Your Storm Team 8 forecast is on the way.

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8: Southwest Michigan weather. A bit more cloud cover across West Michigan today. Still high temperatures will be a bit warmer, topping off in the upper 60s with a bit of a breeze coming from the south at 10 to 15 miles per hour. Warmer low temperatures tonight near 55. We'll be at 70 for a high on Wednesday, mostly sunny with a chance of a few sprinkles early Thursday morning. Otherwise, it's a dry week ahead of us with sunshine continuing mid-70s on deck for this weekend. Tracking West Michigan's weather, I'm Storm Team 8 meteorologist Sarah Flynn.

It's Riley Green on your country Wind 98.5. And a dude in Hungary going for the Guinness World Record this week. He thinks he has the largest collection of energy drink cans. He's got over 2,000 of them. He's trying to get Guinness to certify that world record. We'll let you know how that goes. I am Brent Allen. Carmelina. This is Carolina.

Chris Hardy, who has long wanted to have Tim McGraw on one of his songs. He got him along with Eric Church and Morgan Wallen. That is MacArthur on your Country Wind 98.5. And this is Jelly Roll. Hi.

0: Jason Aldean for Augusta, your country, Win 98.5. More music on the way, as is Alan Parrish. She'll be stepping in here as we get into the 3 o'clock hour. And tomorrow morning with the Win Morning Show, it's your shot to grab tickets for the Halloween Night Lights drive-through show at Michigan International Speedway in Brooklyn. We all like to get scared just a little bit during October, so give you a chance to do that. 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They will give you the super secret scary keyword. 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

Lamy Wilson, along with John Mayer, your country win 98.5. It'll do it for me, Brent Allen. Out the door I go. Thank you for putting up once again with all my shenanigans. Alan Parrish may have a few of his own. He's up next, and I'll see you tomorrow at noon. Your country win 98.5.

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Good afternoon. I'm Alan Parrish, and no, I won't get to drinking today. Well, maybe that actually sounds like a pretty good idea. No, it's Amen Shaboozy and Jelly Roll here on Your Country Wind 98.5. Let's get today started.

Win 98.5. Good afternoon. I'm Alan Parrish. And well, if you're enjoying the warmth today, you're really going to like tomorrow. We are boosting on up to 74 degrees, still sunny, and, you know, not too much wind. All right, Michigan, I see you. All right, change my mind. This place is great. You should

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7: Southwest Michigan weather.
8: A bit more cloud cover across West Michigan today. Still, high temperatures will be a bit warmer, topping off in the upper 60s, with a bit of a breeze coming from the south at 10 to 15 miles per hour. Warmer, low temperatures tonight near 55. We'll be at 70 for a high on Wednesday, mostly sunny, with a chance of a few sprinkles early Thursday morning. Otherwise, it's a dry week ahead of us with sunshine continuing, mid-70s on deck for this weekend. Tracking West Michigan's weather, I'm Storm Team 8 meteorologist Sarah Flynn.

Your country win 98.5. I really hope you are not as crazy as this woman. I guess British fitness influencer George Armstrong's wife, Bailey Scarlett, hijacked his Instagram to post fake confession stories about him cheating, then deleted them and apologized, saying it came from hurt and that the behavior didn't happen while they were together. And he's responded by saying he didn't cheat and he forgives her. No. I'm sorry. Maybe I'm just petty, but I don't forgive that. If that happened to me, this is it. Scotty McCreary.

Your country win 98.5. Good afternoon. I'm Alan Parrish. And well, if you don't know by now, I am glad to announce that win 98.5, your country, is officially Buck Country. That is right. We got some big bucks in premier country tunes. That is how we roll. I'm bringing you all the details in just a little bit. But first, we're going beachin'. It's Jake Owen here on Your Country. Could you?

But she looks back, yeah, she throws me a kiss like, honey, I sure want you. And it's 103 between her and me and only 92 in Daytona. And

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4: 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I'm Robin Hood.
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0: five-year country. Well, I think it's a pretty common joke by now that the people of the UK have no taste and they don't know what they're doing when it comes to food, like putting beans on toast. Come on. Well, Coca-Cola is deciding to help them out as they are bringing its holiday creamy vanilla flavor to the UK for the first time in both original and zero sugar. This, of course, a year after it launched in the US and Canada. So the Brits finally get what we have been sipping since last November. I'm fine with giving them all the Coca-Cola stuff as long as they keep their beans on toast over there. We don't want that.
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1: 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Some for good reasons, some for bad reasons. Well, Mr. Beast, he's one of the good ones. I got a story about him coming at you in just a little bit. 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
7: 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But it's Amy's savings, and if she's willing to

Hi, good afternoon. I am Alan Parrish, and while Megan Maroney is back in the news, I don't think I've ever talked about her before. Well, Kenny Chesney is gushing over Megan Maroney, calling her just wonderful after she lent her vocals to It Just Got Weird on his new album Silver Sands Marina. I guess it's a song that turns out to be a wistful breakup story instead of the goofy one a lot of fans expected. But, you know, that's okay. It's good to take a turn, you know, and I think it's actually a pretty good song. It's Rockin' a Hard Place, Bailey Zimmerman.

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Afternoon, I'm Alan Parrish, and well, if you love taking Halloween to the max, you might want to make a trip on out to Japan this year as they are serving eyeballs for dinner. 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
1: Hello.

Your Country Win 98.5. Good evening, I'm Alan Parrish. Don't tell on me, but I am kind of a wuss when it comes to eating Halloween-themed foods. The furthest I'll go is a jack-o'-lantern pizza over at Papa John's. I'll do that every year, but anything past that, no thank you. Well, eyeballs, yeah, definitely no thank you for me. I got to start coming at you in just a little bit.

5 Year Country. Well, I might need 20 cigarettes after eating this because, my goodness, popular horror video game Resident Evil is turning 30 with a limited-time menu at Pacello Resort's karaoke spots in Japan, featuring zombie eyeball curry and a parfait that comes with its own antidote vial, which, if you ask me, is still a lot better than some of the food served around here. Hey, I'll be quiet, though. I'm being nice. Well, on the curry, the eyeballs are just hard-boiled eggs with a black olive for the pupil and red pepper for the bloodshot veins. So we don't have to worry about any real zombie eyeballs wherever you may source those at. But, you know, that's still too creepy for me. I'm sorry. I'll stick to my Papa John's Jack-O-Lantern pizza. It's Bark Tyler Hubbard here on Your Country.

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1: 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For more info, visit MGLI.org.
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9: Southwest Michigan weather.
10: It's a quiet evening ahead of us. Mostly clear skies continue and overnight lows considerably warmer, dropping down to the mid-50s. Sunshine makes a return Wednesday with a high near 70. A weak cold front passes through Wednesday night into Thursday that could cause a few sprinkles. A bit cooler Thursday and Friday with highs in the mid-60s, but warming right back up into the weekend. We're staying mostly dry this week as well. Tracking West Michigan's weather, I'm Storm Team 8 meteorologist Sarah Flynn.

0: 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Good evening. I'm Alan Parrish, taking care of you up until 8 o'clock today. 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Let me just say this, though. If you have some old toys, you are going to want to start gathering them up. It's Take Your Time. 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
1: I don't know if you were looking at me or not. 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

0: 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I'm Alan Parrish, and it is officially time to start talking about our Drive at 5 sponsor, Once Upon a Child Battle Creek. 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

Spin 98.5, your country. Good evening. I'm Alan Parrish. And well, if for some reason you really, really like pickle juice, you're going to have to start running in Chicago to get some free pickle juice. I got the story coming at you next hour. But first, I run to you. It's Lady A here on your country.

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and 98.5 Your Country. Good evening. I'm Alan Parrish asking you, what is your favorite McDonald's item? For me, it has to be their McFlurry. Oh my goodness, I wish I had a McFlurry right now. Their Oreo McFlurry. But for others, it's their pickle juice. I got a story coming at you in just a little bit. But first, I'm calling you darling.

off of McDonald's pickles for whatever reason. McDonald's is bottling its pickle brine as quote-unquote pickle boost and handing out free bottles to runners and spectators in Chicago from October 9th through the 11th for marathon weekend. 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
9: Southwest Michigan weather.
10: It's a quiet evening ahead of us. Mostly clear skies continue and overnight lows considerably warmer, dropping down to the mid-50s. Sunshine makes a return Wednesday with a high near 70. A weak cold front passes through Wednesday night into Thursday that could cause a few sprinkles. A bit cooler Thursday and Friday with highs in the mid-60s, but warming right back up into the weekend. We're staying mostly dry this week as well. Tracking West Michigan's weather, I'm Storm Team Meteorologist Sarah Flynn.

now Morgan Wallen, a gentleman who has been part of a recent controversy lately that's been blowing up. A Reddit thread is asking whether Zach Bryan, Morgan Wallen, and Ella Langley are really country. Well, I guess it blew up into the same "what even is country" fight that fans have been having since the 1950s, it feels like. Well, the best answer, if you ask me, is like who you like and ignore the randos online. Nobody cares about your opinion. If you think it's country, then whatever. Chevrolet is country here on your country. She was

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Your Country Wind 98.5. If you are looking for stuff to do to fill up your October, how about you head on out to the Michigan International Speedway in Brooklyn? I'll tell you how you can go there for free in just a little bit. But first, it's Sipping on Fire, Florida Georgia Line here on Your Country.

home was a place to go. Load a truck up, hit the dirt road. Jump the barbed wire, spread the word. Light the bonfire and call the girls. King and the can and the Marlboro man. Jack and Jim were a few good men. 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Before I have to knock that loud mouth out. I'm tired of talking, man. Y'all ain't listening. Them old

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2: 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Years in the back of an ambulance in Calhoun County, at 3 in the morning, on the worst night of somebody's life. That is still who he is in Lansing. 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Frisbee wrote the bill to stop that, and it passed the Michigan House. 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Frisbee took them on. 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Frisbee has served the people of Calhoun County his whole life. 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
7: Jeez, what a mess. 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
6: So, Jim Hadsma, he's got a plan. Pretty sure it's called A Vision for a Brighter Michigan. 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
7: Now, that's a big, big difference.
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Win 98.5, your country. I hate to get so controversial on your Tuesday night, but really, it's an important question. How do you feel about AI ads and AI posters and AI wallpapers and all AI-generated stuff? For me, I could really care less. I mean, you do you. But I mean, seriously, you really need to watch out who you're saying that you're using AI to make your pictures and stuff to people, because they could freak out over on you. I mean, streamers online are getting blasted for using AI. Companies and, I mean, everyone is getting blasted. It's like cancel culture to the max. You better watch out. All my friends say it's okay, though. I got

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98.5, your country. Good evening. I'm Alan Parrish. And if you know anything about me, you know I don't play about my Denny's. I eat Denny's for dang near every single meal of the day. Well, I got a story coming at you in just a little bit. But first, Ella Langley. No need.

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6: It's a quiet evening ahead of us. Mostly clear skies continue and overnight lows considerably warmer, dropping down to the mid-50s. Sunshine makes a return Wednesday with a high near 70. A weak cold front passes through Wednesday night into Thursday that could cause a few sprinkles. A bit cooler Thursday and Friday with highs in the mid-60s, but warming right back up into the weekend. We're staying mostly dry this week as well. Tracking West Michigan's weather, I'm Storm Team Meteorologist Sarah Flynn.

0: 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Well, Denny's is dropping Sticky Kicks 2.0. They are syrup splattered pancake sneakers that sold out in 60 seconds last year. And I guess they are exclusively for rewards members from 12 to 3 a.m. Eastern Time on October 9th. And each pair comes with a syrup scented tag that gets you two free pancakes with a grand slamwich. And okay, a little embarrassing out of me, but I may or may not have been one of the people who tried to buy them as soon as they released last year. I know, I'm sorry. I need a woman.
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0: 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I feel that too. I feel like I'm the problem all the time. So to help make up for it, I'm going to give you Stella Lefty Boston and Tucker Wetmore Brunette back to back. Does that help? Does that make things better? No? All right, whatever.
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1: 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Good evening. I'm Alan Parrish, and it is officially the saddest part of the night for me. I have to head on out of here, but it's probably the happiest part of the night for you. Well, I'm leaving you with a gift. It is the queen. I'm not going to say of country, because we already know who that is, but it's a queen of something. Ella Langley, choosing Texas. Just when

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